0: Kose Morikont,
1: yo man, T in the house.
2: Little Japanese motherfucker. Yeah. Ali J's out in New York. You know what I'm saying? We up in New York.

0: Possiamo ricordare
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2: 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Yeah. Ali J's out in New York. You know what I'm saying? We up in New York.

0: Tá bonito.
1: Okay,
0: you know what I mean?
2: Can we try it?
3: Yeah, they can work with that.
0: Instead of can we do it again?
4: Yeah.
0: You know when you do things for God, you must do them bigger. So we're going triple.
1: Alright.
0: Listen to the whole flow now.
4: Yeah.

0: Possiamo ricordare
1: come
2: little Japanese motherfucker. Yeah. Ali J's out in New York. You know what I'm saying? We up in New York.

0: T'as volé tout?
1: Oui.
2: Si un jour sur ta route.
0: Okay, you know what I mean?
1: Can we try it?
3: Yeah, they can work with that.
0: Instead of. Can we do it again?
4: Yeah.
0: You know when you do things for God, you must do them bigger. So we're going triple. All right. Listen to the whole flow now.
4: Yeah.

0: Yeah.
1: Possiamo ricordi.
0: Tea in the house.
2: Little Japanese motherfucker. Yeah. Ali J's up in New York. You know what I'm saying? We up in New York.

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1: sorry
0: noma ngomunye okuqedwe kanjani No, listen. 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
1: Can we try it?
2: Yeah, they can work with
3: instead of Can we do it again?
4: Yeah.
3: You know when you do things for God, you must do them bigger. So we're going triple.
4: Alright.
3: Listen to the whole flow now.
4: Yeah.

0: Yeah.
1: Possible records.
0: Tea in the house.
2: Little Jap in this motherfucker. Yeah. Ali J's up in New York. You know what I'm saying? We up in New York.

Nkwaba, Adam Marva, to walk one is our more. The case are two, but it's a king of the car cut to the knee. The yet a cargo may father the room, a daughter to the mayor, the thing in a man who stumbled and created to home. There are one book that I need. Babo to that of the mayor. Could you ever get about the knee? The yet a peter at the nanny. The fire needed a peter at the new town with Nayanira. Papa to the gender from Wutan, which I was in a quarter to the Wutan, which I was saying. A year at the farm of Wutan, which I was saying, a quarter can me to the Wutan, which I was saying. Cut any year to Wutan, Yen, Bree, Peter, one of my yen, Peter, the Wutan will be me. Carabutan, which I was in a quarter do more that year Wutan Miaga. A 12 was the other thing about it tainted when you can do what in Miaga, like if Yaka, Kaina, maybe the Buddha got it to a mum. I was in a mayor thing and everything more. Kumo ba kina, a kina do nga ye takaturi ye paka piku kabala nakani akwa ni ba chwa dana miya kwa ba adwa la miya kado kwa ra piu mamu da pani ya do kada kenda kamo kada do ni kuti minisi yu ni oni do pana de do la pata ni.

0: Yeah.
1: Oh.
0: Little
2: Japanese motherfucker. Yeah. Ali J's out in New York. You know what I'm saying? We up in New York.

0: Labolent.
1: Si un jour sur ta route.
2: Okay,
0: you know what I mean?
3: Can we try it?
4: Yeah, they can work with her.
0: Instead of can we do it again?
4: Yeah.
0: You know when you do things for God, you must do them bigger. So we're going triple.
2: Alright.
0: Listen to the whole flow now.
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2: Little Japanese motherfucker. Yeah. Ali J's out in New York. You know what I'm saying? We up in New York.

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0: Okay, you know what I mean?
2: Can we try it?
3: Yeah, they can work with her.
0: Instead of can we do it again?
3: Yeah.
0: You know when you do things for God, you must do them bigger. So we're going triple. Alright. Listen to the whole flow now.
4: Yeah.

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2: yebo
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2: iphosakala
0: no la la la la tjana ngiyakhangela guys I'm coming back ngizala ngichapu.
3: Thank you.

Nkola, Adam Marva, to walk one is our more. The key that too, but it's a king of the car cut to the knee. The yet a cargo may father the room. A daughter to name Yasa, the thing in a man who tumbled and created to whom ya. There are one book that I need, but to that within a maya. Quick yava kids about the knee, the yet a feather at the nanny. The fire needed a feather at the new town with a yin yara. Papa to the gender pump, who town would see I was in a quarter to the wood town, which I would see. A year at the pump of wood town, which I would say a quarter can give you wood town, which I would see. Cut any year to put down yen, could ye? Beat it out of one of my yen, beat down to the wood town, obey me. Cut a wood town, which I would see a quarter do more that year wood town near. But to what it was the other thing about the tenant when you can do what in me about him, like if Yaka, Kaina may be the body that is one of them. I was in a may asking a little bit more. Mo ba kina a kina do ga ye ta ga turi pa ga piko ka bala na ga ni a kwa ni ba jwa da na mi ya ko ba a du wara mi ya ga do ta wara pi mo mu da pa ni ya do ka da kenda ta mo ka do ni ko ti mini si yo ni oni do pa na de do ta.

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1: Possible records.
0: Tea in the house.
2: Lil G up in this motherfucker. Yeah. Ali J's up in New York. You know what I'm saying? We up in New York.

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1: You know what I mean?
0: Can we try it?
2: Yeah, they can work with it.
1: Instead of... Can we do it again?
3: Yeah.
1: You know when you do things for God, you must do them bigger. So we're going triple.
0: All right.
1: Listen to the whole flow now.
4: Yeah.

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1: Can we try it?
2: Yeah, they can work with that.
0: Instead of can we do it again?
3: Yeah.
0: You know when you do things for God, you must do them bigger. So we're going triple.
1: Alright.
0: Listen to the whole flow now.
3: Yeah.

0: Scorsese Records. Come on,
1: T in the house.
2: Lil G up in this motherfucker. Yeah. Ali J's up in New York. You know what I'm saying? We up in New York.

0: Yeah.
1: Cosimo Records.
0: Tea in the house.
2: Little G up in this motherfucker. Yeah. Only J's up in New York. You know what I'm saying? We up in New York.